vibrando con los mejores éxitos. 102.7 Build Your Music. I know you moved on to someone new. Whole life is beautiful. You were the light for me to find my truth. 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

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And every once in a while, I start texting, write a paragraph, but then I delete the message. Think about you like a pastime. I could cry you a river, get you baptized, or

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1: 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They just strut. What the...

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Yes, the bad times in life is like a telephone. You never know when it's a go ring. But when it ring, just pick it up and receive. 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